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Dave's got something for you. 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Oh my, my, I'm your ice cream man. 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See, now all my flavors are guaranteed to satisfy. 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I gotta put my banana Dixie cups, all flavors and push-ups too. I'm your ice cream man.

Why is Paul McCartney nicknamed Macca? Because I'm from Liverpool and they abbreviate everything in Liverpool. Well, McCartney is a bit too formal for, hey, Macca. And so George Harrison, hey, Hazza. John Lennon, Lenny. So they just abbreviate everything there, and so that's why. Flashback.

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It is Sunday. Welcome to this edition of Dave's World. Oh, it's going to be so good. Dave Powell hanging with you. I'm so glad that we have a chance to do this, especially with music like this from Van Halen. So Hot for Teacher, WZXR.

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I hate myself for loving you. 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

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Getting ready for a big summer of baseball. Talk about that. And an update for your forecast, too. It's going to be a rainy Monday. I'll give you a little wink, wink, nudge, nudge on that. Here's REM going out to the one I love. It's Dad, always here on his Father's Day, WZXR.

0: 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We're going to shine the light on Williamsport this summer, and it's what, just is it less than 60 days now? The 2026 Little League World Series running August 19th through the 30th. And, of course, the MLB Little League Classic between the Milwaukee Brewers and the Atlanta Braves at Historic Bowman Field is going to be on that Sunday, August 23rd. So make your plans to come in for that. And when you do, make sure you keep it cranked up here. 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

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Pretty Reckless with a Dave's Fave there. And When I Wake Up. 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